5491. All right, give me 1 second. You can cut it in when you're ready to.

0: Hey, buddy, I 02572 7307 Dixon, five ways on duty at 1900. 60 loads, 46 emptiness, 9500 tons, 6600 feet. There, we got two motors for power come out the shop, calendar day, pieces, everything done. And then we got three dead and toes we're going to drop down there. Plenty of power and fuel to get there and back to Yulee and back, sir.
1: How come, what are your fuel levels, though?
0: We got 3,500 in this one here, and we got 39 in that the second one.
1: All right, you ready to blast off?
0: Yeah, man, we're pulling around there, creeping to the signal as we speak. We done armed up and all. All we need some green lights, fuel leak.
1: All right, come on, signal.
0: There we go. 457, I'm over. I need you to touch on me back there.
2: Got 76 on the bottom, set them up at 3.
0: All right, setting them up at 3. Coming to you.

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1: that, sir? 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Over, I'm going to let you know the conductor's going to meet me at Carswell.
0: Yes, 538-05, heading south, conductor going to meet you at Carswell. Copy that.
1: All right, thank you, sir. 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
2: You got a ward light on duty 1830. Got dispatch pull into number 02492. 79 messages. 102 loads, 34 empties, 13,989 on the tons, 8,101 on the foot. We are a key train, no restrictions. Head in power, got a 4539 liter, 3185 trailer.
1: You said PTCTA working?
2: Yeah, that's right.
1: And y'all ready to depart behind that 796?
2: That's right, following 796.
1: All right, come on out, signal indication. Probably going to have to hold for one at Astoria.
2: All righty. Signal indication, holding for one at Astoria. Thank you, sir.
1: You're welcome, Chief.

0: Hi there, fine.
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0: Hey, you saying something to me? Who's on the dispatch?
1: Yeah, I just let you know, stop momentarily in that class for 86 and Barone again. I don't want you to come around here and see my bottom. You know what's going on.
0: All right, no problem, no problem.
1: Yeah, I think it's going on again right now.
2: Engineer on 538 got an April Gerberville.

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0: Go ahead.
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0: You can make that turn. What number you got?

0: to my call service center. 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Clear by the turn.
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0: 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Got your ride coming.
1: All right, Clay, get ahead. 34.

0: 457 East 4539, slow approach, southbound, south.
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1: This is Maddox on the Y26-1 with bulletin number 02567.
0: Y26-107. Second here. All right, Elliot Maddox. And give me that bulletin number one more time.
1: 02567.
0: 02567. All right, guys, I got you on 5-538.
1: Going around the corner to
0: Homestead. All right, I'll let Jay know you're coming here. Have a good one. Okay.
1: Thank you now.
0: Thank you. Jay's up.

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0: I got runaway, that's not a 10.

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1: Riding on the point, backing up. 7, coupling 8, down in 7.
2: Yes, sir.

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1: Just

0: All right, clear. I'll release that three. If you want to go ahead and jump that van, I'm right here. T-12, T-13, me.
1: Forty-one, that's Fritz Tires. You want to hear?

0: James Metro.
1: This is line 261 on this military train. It's going into Homestead. Looks like we're going in behind something. Are they pulling out, or are we going to park it there behind?
0: I'm not showing anything in there.
1: Okay. I've got a red fence about halfway through the siding.
0: No, I don't have nothing on my board showing on the showing in the track over.
1: Oh, my goodness. I forgot they put that switch in there. It's been a while since I've been up in that side, and they got that switch going out here at the industrial park. That's what we got to go in there looking for.
0: Oh, okay. I got you. I didn't even know they put a switch in there.
1: Yeah, it breaks off and goes to that little industry for the spot tank cars for cleaning.
0: Oh, okay. Which way is the switch open?
1: Opens south. Opens south, so you have to come in from the south.
0: Come in from the south and show up. Okay, gotcha.
1: Come in from the north and you show up back. Well, yeah, opens from the south, so yeah.

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1: That's correct.
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0: 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Number 2 track north, 7287 north.
1: I don't care.

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1: I'm over here at Homestead.
2: Yeah.
0: Ain't nobody jerked your chain, Andy, Maddox.
2: He like nuts.

0: Fred, hanging on for a bit.
1: Appreciate it. Y'all have a good evening.
0: Y'all be careful going down.
1: Good. M457-07, engine 4579. 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
1: Yeah, you make that turn.
0: J-4, Angels, engine moves over now.

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1: of 7229 will be the first one to cross. 72 track to the marker. 72 track to the marker. Yep,
2: I'm down.
1: Right, thank you. 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It's 50 over 50. 50 miles per hour on number one track. So mile post ANB 746.6. 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
1: 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In effect of 2127. 2127 DSB over.
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1: CSX, equipment defect detector. 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
2: Service center.
1: Go ahead, 261, David Davis. Come in here, Jimbo. I got a bull set, excuse me, bull set for you.
2: What you gonna do with that?
1: I don't know. You gonna fix it?
2: Another broken.
1: I can't hardly hear you on this thing. What?
2: I didn't know it was broken.
1: Yeah, I'm telling you now, 44, the computers are down. Well, I started too, but they want me to bring it in anyway. I don't know.
2: Let's not have no trouble with them. They didn't put on the computer. Bring them up to 73.
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1: Oh. 8225.
2: Nah, probably not.
1: Excuse me, 8255.
2: There you go.
1: Got a few feet, we'll pull ahead.
0: Alright, yeah, it looks like you're barely hanging out.
1: What you thinking, about another 200 foot?
0: Probably max 200 feet.
1: Alright, here we go, we'll pull ahead.
0: Thank you.

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1: Anymore.

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1: Drop by D-Rail, I'll go ahead and bring them in the house.
2: Say
1: what?
2: Listen to me, I'd let you.
1: I don't know if I want to start all that.
2: I had a can of worms there.
1: Yeah, big one.
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2: 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What it is, got a 960 step on the lead.

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1: Straight over.
0: Right, he said that was good. He's on the wrong channel. Let me get him back to your channel.

648, go ahead. 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

0: 48, go ahead, Oak.
1: All right, that breaks off. You and the clear, 2218 on class 3 and roll by. Thank you, sir.

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1: What do you need, Joe?
0: I come on, where you over at?
1: I got lead in 3018. Got 12,102 4 tons, 8,797 feet. We got bullets at 0277 on duty at 2100. Plenty of fuel, plenty of fire, ready to go to Manchester.
0: All right, come on, signal location.
1: All right, bud, it's good to see you.
0: All right, let's have a good trip.
1: Shit, I'd like to get there about 3:30 myself.
0: I said a good trip, not an impossible trip.
1: 6 hours is not impossible.
0: Well, I guess it is only 22:30. I don't know what I'm thinking. Yeah, that actually is, you know, remember, let's make that our goal, because you got 606, 743, which will probably be at Fisher before y'all even get by, and 198, and that's all the southbound I actually got. There's rolling, there's more stuff coming up the Lineville, but come on, man, tear it up.
1: All right, bud, I will. I'll holler at you.
0: Here we go.
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0: 604 on R13 is not getting solid. If you want to get out the old way, we'll get down back down T10. Or you can come up there looking out at that R13 switch.
1: You got it green right now. We'll come out and go down the old way.
0: Yeah, I'll just line you straight up then.
1: Do you need him to look at that switch for you?
0: I'll try it again here real quick. There it is. Come on.
1: And hold your mouth right.
0: That's right.
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0: about 8 more than 9, 6, 7, 8.
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1: 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Wait, got a clear signal. 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

0: Bye. 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

0: See ya. 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
1: Still, there's a 20 on that 967.

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1: 6-0-4, you can head on to the shop.
0: Right, got it, I can use it. Thank you. Now you ready to roll back to 32? M60407 to the service center, over.
2: Yeah, go ahead.
0: Still got two of them for you on the west showing up, over.
2: Yeah, come on. They got that move, mate. 74 track up front.
0: 74 up front. Everybody out of the way.
2: That's right.

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1: Oh, that's still beautiful.

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2: There you tell.
0: Headed back to Mule now.
2: Alright, you line out of row 18, Chubbuck, we'll shake. You on 66.
0: I can't
2: hear you on 12.
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0: Então.
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0: Right, appreciate it.
2: We shut that down.

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0: About 2 seconds.

0: boy, come on back here. About five cars with a couple.
1: Defects. Repeat. No defects. Total. Axles. 5, 6, 6. Detector. Out.
2: 6 out of 8 on detector.
0: Three more than 9-6.
2: 6 out of 6, 8 out.
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1: 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Repeat. No. Defects. Total. Axles. 5, 6, 6. Detector. Out.
2: 6 out of 8 on detector.
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3: 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About 1, 9-6,

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2: 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Next weekend, ain't it?
1: This weekend.
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0: 74 track, is that marker? Tie you, most brake, kill DP if you got it. Derailleur should be down, verify.
1: They say 71, 74?
0: 74, 74.
2: CSS.
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0: What's the boat number 02859 on do that 2215 got clock in Magwood. 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We got a CSST 5500, 3900. Tonnage 3478, length 6408, 65 M's, TO, PTC, no problem, no fuel to get Manchester.
1: Now we're at 606 clearing in the freeway. We'll get you north over.
0: Thanks, sir.
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One, 9, 6.

0: Catholic Boots Call Service Center, Daryl.
1: Julius.
0: Your one coming from the east end, Daryl.
1: What you got?
0: 5467 facing east, though. Say something if I couldn't hear you, PD.
1: Mark it on the turntable.
0: Mark it on the turntable. Here we go. Wait, wait.
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1: Is that right on the marker there? 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Yeah. I just got it.

0: substitute Haitao.
1: Haitao?
0: Brunello.
1: Y'all come on, 9-9 switch lead, they're about to clear up. When they clear, I'll line you to row 2. Y'all come on, 9-9 switch lead, just dragging your feet.
0: Sir, I understand.

retired M606 conductor over. 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We'll shove it in 12, you won't have to worry about coupling up in 9.

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1: All right. I-8-7-3 tonight, clear line on the ground, watching the show. Start a bag, give me 10.
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1: 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Permission on tunnel to the shop.
0: Thank you.
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1: Go ahead, over. Half a step on that, 7273.
0: 7039. Watch the show start back 20.
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Hold on, 32. 32, 73, yeah.

0: 126 8 Tower, coming up to Dairy Queen, over.
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0: All right.
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4: That breaks you, man.
2: Yes,
4: I think. I thought y'all was still walking through them. He's only got two motors. They should never even get anywhere close to you.
2: Well, we're going west and back east.
6: Which,

0: Hello, Mike.
1: Go ahead.
0: Which way that engine going to be facing? East or west?
1: West.
0: Why does it matter? You mean it?
1: Well, it's where the back shop's designed. Water flows out east of the east end of the south end of it. Down there, wet drain. No joke, if the space the other way, the water won't drain out the belly pan. They can't paint it.
0: Great.

0: clear that circuit, JJ.
1: I'm on 21.
2: Yeah, y'all line 11.
1: All right, thank you.

0: Then when we get past the, like, one car past the gas switch and the fuel switch, so we can let this local job come on through.
1: You got 3 steps and I'm picking it up. Cut it in when ready. 606 there, Mr. Bryant. 21 to the shop.
2: Yes, sir. Permission to the shop. No longer looking out for power there at the shop gate.
1: Looking out for Edie.

0: 452 to 770.
1: Yeah, 452.
0: Knocking on your door.
1: Well, our guys are still moving.

0: Yeah, 452. Y'all can ease the side of the derailleur out there.
1: I appreciate you. All right. Austin, back me up and I'll let you know, but it'll be like a car and a half, 2 cars past that crossing. And switch your line, derailleur and dirt on hand. 7273, drop.
2: Going to 32.

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1: Fall in line back there.
0: Oh, boy.
1: Yeah, stack them up. Get them all here at one time. Let's sort them out at one time. Sorry, buddy.

0: 1, Double J.
1: Hey, tell.
0: Back way to shop to the south side for 453.
1: Yeah, y'all coming out the east end, you say?
0: That's right.
1: Yeah, you got permission, though.
0: All right, thank you. Hey, man, we got to get our guys cleared up out front.
2: Yeah, I understand.

0: minute, Reese. I'm going to shove back your way a little bit. They got a train or something back here wanting to shove this way to you. I'm going to get back over across the road. Across.
1: These in positive fuel tank lead switch if y'all wanted to now. Glenn can fall in behind you. That's you down there, Glenn, 606.
0: Hang on one second. Go ahead, over.
1: 452, you can come on down by the fuel tank lead switch or so.
0: All right. All right.
2: Your man's working hard. 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
2: Alright.
3: 373.
4: See anything in there?
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4: Yeah, come on with 3.

0: Yes, sir. Search those two files out.
1: Believe you're right.
0: Hello.
2: I believe you're right. 606 is inside your West Railer, sir.
0: Roger.

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0: 26-07 outbound.
1: I-126 is Orange County.
0: 30-47, 32-39 on the head, McDaniel, Daniels on duty at midnight. Bulletin 03072, looks like there's 50 loads, 17 empties, 9,500 tons, 13,000 feet, I'll get claimed for that. Fuel is 3,800 gallons a liter, and everything else is up and running.
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0: 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Supplies are good, work order goes through.
1: Oh, that's up.
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2: 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Yep, yep. Welcome back. Oh, hey, never left. That's a nice, and welcome back to Waycroft.
1: Oh, yeah, yeah, yeah. I feel like I ain't
3: never left. My bad.
1: That's right.
3: 53
4: ATOL. ATOL.
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4: All right, y'all head on around looking out for 390 they have down there at the rip track, shoving M1 car. They on channel 12.
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1: Yeah, 198.
0: Coming up on Hubbardsville.
1: All right, 198 was swapping cars, well over.
0: Understand.

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1: Okay, alright.

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1: 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Y'all be safe going in there. Get some rest, man.
0: Y'all get... 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
0: Yes, go switch over to 12. Talk to Denzel where to pick y'all up. He's over there looking.
1: Y'all know where the back shop is?
0: He said he was over there.

0: That's Jack Swinging Store.
1: And 45308, ready for a job, ready.
0: I got the M45308 with bolts number 03113. That's Jameson and Max on duty at 0100 hours, 200, 3225, and 4530, showing 94 loads. 20 MTs, 12,754 on the times, 6683 on the feet, not a key train, no restrictions, no limited track of ever, no horsepower. Making the ball window working route, PTC working, trip out, working counter day, inspection complete. Head and power, over.
1: That's all correct.
0: All right, swing out, arm line, over.
1: Already armed up, phone's in light now, ready to head south.
0: All right, here we go, signal indication. Probably go to, got to take a look at it. Brigands are ready to spawn, see the 729, 144, they're back-to-back, over.
1: Okay, all right, thank you, here we go.

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Thank you. 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

0: Go ahead.
1: Yes, sir. 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
2: Tower to PTR, James. You got 210 yet?
1: No, sir. 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

0: 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Anyway, how about that West End derail?
1: Yeah, it's going down.
0: All right, thank you. All right, 6-6.

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1: Overseer Ramirez on duty at 0115, bulletin 03161 with 107 messages. Two engines head in power, 1400 gallons on both of them. Got 32 loads, zero empties, 5815 on the feet, 5593 on the turn. Fishing power, not a key train, no restrictions, no work, PGTO.
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1: Dispatcher, you read this M21007, over.
0: Loud and clear, over.
1: I got Gaskins and Floyd on the crew on duty time 0130. Dispatcher bulletin number 03168 with 85 messages. We got two locomotive CSX engines on the head end. 816 is the leader, and that second one is a 4723 at 4,000 gallons in each engine. One load, 89 empties. 4633 is the tons. 8658 is the length. We have sufficient amount of power, no key train, no restrictions that we're aware of, no working route, and PTC and TO up and running.
0: All right, I'll let JD know you're ready there. Signal indication when he can take you there.
1: I appreciate it. Signal indication when he can take us, understand.
0: All right, thank you, JD.
2: Down T-12, drop them across from R1 right there, and then we come off engine light, get these rock hoppers off of three.
3: Okay, I understand. How about brake test on them cars and R3, everything good on it?
2: Yeah, we'll get you some information over.

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1: 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Eastbound now.

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0: 7273, you didn't show anything bad, air compressor.
1: Say which one?
0: 7273. 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
2: Sex equipment defect detector. Milepost 5.
0: Copy, I'm gonna let it in the house with the oven. Put that in there. Yeah.
1: And you let's just call for about 40 minutes.
3: Hey, dispatch Jack Slam, over.
0: L729, boss, you can get routed before you.
3: Yep. Put you behind this 210. Over.
0: I don't stand over. Thanks, sir.
3: Yeah, I got 743 knocking down Minshew right now. He's going to come down on number one to Rice Junction. And then 390 just left off the free lead on number two track there at Jamestown. He's going to clear up, and then he'll take 210 and you guys over.
0: All right, 210. Thanks, sir.
3: All right, yeah.

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1: All right, we're gonna nose up there behind you.
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1: HM.
0: Yeah, we're going to have to make a cut in this R3, or is it a straight pull?
1: No, you have to make a cut. And car inspectors are going to have to do a class 1. They don't have no information on it. So when y'all couple up, we'll go down there and get your ride and make the cut, and they'll do a class 1 on it.
0: Okay. All right.
1: Y'all lined up T-13 to where I can line you back toward that R3.
0: Okay, thank you.
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1: 5390 over behind the lot in Dixie. Number 2 is yours again.
0: All right, Dixie 2 main, line locked up, 390 has been cleared. Hollering, y'all ready to go back.
1: All right.
0: Studio.
1: That's at 144. I'm back.

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1: Yeah, so the 453, how you read the open? 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

0: Any answer?
1: Hey, bud, they gonna let us go through, or?
0: Yeah, in a minute. 691's coming across on the other side, so he's about to clear. We're going good.
1: All right, appreciate it.
0: All right, Cooper.
2: East South?
3: West End, 10-0. Okay, y'all lined out in West End at 10, 221-0.
0: Thanks, sir.
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Clear signal, Grinnell Street, track 2 northbound, CSXT, locomotive 816 out.

0: 10:07, clear signal, Waycross Cross Diamond, track 2, northbound, CSXT, locomotive 816 out.
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0: Jamie McNoah.
1: Morning, Leon. How y'all doing?
0: All right.
1: Good job today, then.
0: Yeah, that's right. Craig got me a good one today.
1: He's got all the right numbers.
0: That's right.
2: All of them.
3: Hey, you got the local channel with you on today, Jamie?
1: That's right, the one and only, Ben Matlock.
3: But, hey, Ben, I got that taken care of, that vacation day, that vacation week over.
1: Okay, he said he saw the check. Good deal.
3: Right, appreciate it.
1: Yeah, he said he was knocked out when you sent
3: him. I thought about that other thing. I said, I don't want him to get mad if I call him too early.

0: 9-2-0.
1: What's good, Marco? Rare, you and McNulty. Take trip.
2: All right, my man, we still looking.
1: Right.
0: He's on out of that three. Up T-13, he got you stacked in there when these through trains get by.
1: Oh, shit.
3: L-7-2907 into 3355, number 2 north, Lake Broke, Southlake Crossing.

0: Leon, you and Craig look good. 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
1: Right, appreciate it.
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0: 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South by Croft, 347. 29 of Delta 33, big and bad, all that.
1: Three step, 33-26.

210-07, Liberty clear. Jamestown, track 2 to single main, northbound. CSXT, locomotive 816 now.

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1: Maybe I'll run y'all's job when you get up there.
2: Maybe so. We've been doing odd if we didn't wait 2 hours and 20 minutes on a ride to come from Valdosta to carry us to Baldwin.
1: Imagine that.

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1: Boy.
2: 592.
1: Yeah, I guess the yard told you we're going to need a light to swing high. We got to pull some calls out and shove back, make another couple of arrows.
2: That's right, I got stacked. 729 coming across, and he goes be next to him.
1: Okay, do you want to go ahead and job brief now or do it before we left?
2: Just before you leave, be fine. That way I know you're leaving.
1: Okay, all right, we'll call you back whenever we get right.
2: All right, thank you. 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

0: CSX detector, milepost 591.5, no defects, repeat, no defects, total axles 374, detector out.
1: Alright, pulling the ground line clear, 20. Looking at the 33-20.

0: Canyon L 729.
1: 29,
0: over. Well, I got a pickup up here.
1: Scale tracking and run around about 40 cars worth. Did that 742 clear to Titan?
0: Yeah. Yeah, he's clear of it. They got 738 still in the yard, so, said he was clear to Titan. I guess y'all did everything up there.
1: Yeah, we're good. I reckon they didn't go all the way because they were talking about they didn't know if they were going to have enough room. They must have turned to Cordell or something.
0: Yeah, I don't know. He was already by Rebecca when I got here.
1: Oh, yeah, they didn't go all the way then. Okay, yeah, but we're supposed to pick up two tracks, about 40 cars worth up there at Bistro when we get there.
0: All right, yeah, just come on, I'll put you in the side up there, and I'll get it called.
2: John Ash.
0: The only thing he told me was 738 stream was built in the yard. And
2: 729.
0: I can't remember what he said, if it was on the lead or something. Just don't go in there looking out, but he said the siding was clear.
1: Okay, said it was clear, but we'll go in looking out anyway.
0: Yeah, because, I mean, it went from we got no room in the yard to I can't clear up to I can fit eight cars for 743 to the yard.
1: That's making magic happen, huh?
0: Yeah. So it kind of was all over the place. So just, I know they got to be clear the yard, I mean, the siding, because, I mean, they never came back out after 740. They cleared up, 743 left. Ran through, set eight cars off, and went.
2: Hello, John.
0: They never came back out from the side, to my knowledge. They never talked to me about coming back out. Next phone call I got was that they were in the clear with 738 still in New York.
1: Okay. Awesome. Yeah. We'll go up there and look it out and check it all out.
0: All right. Here we go.
1: That's 7.907-3355. I'm going to say, bro. Thank you. Turn the bell up.

0: 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Single main to track one, northbound. CSXT, locomotive 816 out.
1: 20 more 20, clear.

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0: Right up and riding, 3304. 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
1: All right, 15, line the foot right.
0: All right. Got it moving, 3304.
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0: Good morning. See, if you send a ride out to Brunel and you tell the outbound they need ice, water, and creek pads on him.
1: All right, we'll just
0: swap
1: you out here in just a minute.
0: I appreciate you, sir.
2: Got 3-7,
3: 3-3-26. M210-07, clear signal, Ballin. Track 1 is single man, northbound. CSS steam locomotive 816 out.
4: I ain't far past the emergency crossing. I ain't to the signal yet.
2: Coming in the clear edge, please.
5: I-144 approach, sideway cross track 2 northbound.

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0: Alright, which cattle?
1: Alright, dispatch, pull this number. I got 03139. That means a WK Skinner. K Brunfield on the copy. I'm on his 3304. I got a 987 hit in power. I got 164 cars, 60 loads, 104 empty tons, 10,652 length, 9646. PTC work, TO work, count day updated. Plenty power and fuel. Ready to pull over.
0: All right, ready for it. I'll tell you, you have the Jeff. It's meet this 693 probably at Offerman or.
1: All right, we just gotta pull ahead, do a class 3, get that light on, though.
0: All right, thank you.
1: All right, here we go.
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0: 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How about this one?
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4-9-4. 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He's giving you some room. This is full high for you. How many y'all got?

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Come in.

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1: I-144.
0: Sir, we got 43 low, 0 empty, 4,600, 6,796 feet. Public number 03227, Brown West, team number. No restrictions, PTCCO, West End, spread to go north.
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UC1 number 877-28, meter 708.6, location AN 55303, leaves 1897. EA units on the top, Eastern 5A and 10. 5A, do not exceed the following speed, 50 over 50 miles per hour. Main track. Mompos AN 563.3. Mompos AN 563.4. Times no. Find 10 dispatcher message. 31211. This is all over.

Come on, anyway. Lean on one, here we go. Passenger brake on that. I don't know, let's know when you're going to cut it out.

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1: Hey, tower.
0: Ready to make this move out of this F-10.
1: 812, 213 straight up.
0: 812, 13 straight up, thank you.
1: Tower to PPI. James coming north side, yeah, 494 is conductor ride to the head.

0: dispatcher, Anderson, over.
1: At E390, we're ready to come out and head back to the yard. JJ said he can take us.
0: At North LA?
1: Yeah, he's passing.
0: Alright, 390, hold on up. Open up there at Dixie, 2 main, taking location back in. Let me know if the switch locks up.
1: Alright, mission open up, send notification back. We're all there as soon as we got it back. Thank you.
0: Alright, appreciate it, sir. Thank you. 6 studio.

CFX detector, milepost 591.5, no defects, repeat, no defects, total axles 292, detector.

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1: 390 JD, you got to switch to Dixie line, lock back over that number 2, we southbound.
0: Alright, Dixie line locked up, 2 main. Alright, appreciate it, man. You're welcome, good morning.
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0: Bye, you're welcome.
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1: 0.0, no defects. Repeat, no defects. Total axles, 2, niner, 2. Detector out.

0: 601, sir, son.
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1: Got permission from the shop to come out. 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
0: Yeah, y'all come on out. Permission on the tunnel lane 12, T12.
1: Alright, line it up, T12. 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
1: lead locomotive 4583, Lightning Cadet Job 3, over.
0: All right, what you got, over?
1: All right, I'll do that 0230, got handed Chawinski. Dispatcher bulletin is 03190. Lead locomotive is 4583 with the DP is 7039. 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Leaving here with 112 loads, 69 inch tons, 17,333 lengths, 11,790. 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Yes, DP power. Yes, on the calendar day. Over.
0: All right, Jessup South, ready for you, over.
1: Yeah.

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All right, 5-2, up on point, switches line. 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

0: 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Let's get on hold, Clinton. I thought close to it.
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0: 494, 08, locomotive, 4583, can approach in this road. Down, direction, 4583, down.
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1: Ready to swing 9 to 7.
2: 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T-12, T-13, freight lead, signal waiting.
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0: at Cliff 15, derail it down, up riding on the plane, back and back, 15.
1: All right, here we go.
2: Yeah, correct. Yeah. 1230.
0: That's a good copy. 0533 GPS and also there's out of course target there.
1: I understand. Speaking about a correspondent,
2: we'll be trying to look and make sure it is 9-4 and it's pitch black dark. Over. Lights are working in the dark.
0: All right,

And we copy derailer off, switch the line for the side. Start the game coming out on the side. ANA 599.1 southbound.

0: clear 20, up in 3, switches lines. Station track clear.
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0: Got a G792 at the service center. 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
1: Okay, I'm here.
0: Thank you.

0: All right, I'm sick.
1: 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That's a good number, Class 3, when you're ready.

0: 601, you brace for release. I'm in the clear. I got 610 on a good class 3 and roll by. You have a good trip, Carpet.
1: All right, 016 in good class 3 roll by. Carpet's in the clear. Here we go.

0: 601. I reckon you're ready. 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
1: So, Bulletin 03302, Dufferin Highway. Length 10347, ton 11073, 6 feet low, 95 empty. Leader CSXT 3466 got 4,500 gallons.
0: Sounds like to me you got plenty of fuel and plenty of horsepower and plenty of motivation to head back to Manchester.
1: That's right, wide open, on the point.
0: Well, stretch that thing out. I'll do my best, sir.
1: All right, that's all we can do out there. Here we go.
0: Six, five, six, a little loud.

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1: Hey, you tell.
0: Yes, sir, we're about ready to come out of this R06 here in just a few minutes. I never picked up a grain train from over here before. Does this thing do a roll by or pass through or anything? Or is this just all ready to go and ready to go?
1: Well, let me check what.
0: EOT is already armed up. I don't know if it's legal to roll by.
2: M809 and WB Hornsby, over.
1: You ready to go? You ain't gonna have no robot.
0: I ain't no robot, thank you.
1: Let me know when y'all ready to pull, and I'll talk to that JD about getting you out.
0: Alright, we should be ready here in just a minute when the conductor gets up on the head or get the PGC fired up.
1: No. Yeah, y'all get it fired up, and we'll get you going.
0: All right.
3: 3126.
4: What was that train ID and lead engine engineer again?
3: M80907. 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Hastings.
4: Alright, M809, lead engine 3126, Mr. Hastings, has permission to introduce the Orange Burke Sardy on the Jefferson Club, AM583.5 to AM585.3. Main equipment is clear, authorized speed, over.
3: Alright, Hastings on the 3126 has permission through WB Hornsby's work authority from the AM583.5 to the AM585.3. Main equipment in the clear, maximum speed permit for our train. Is that correct, over?
4: That's correct, 0640.
3: We need to call you back if we have to stop down here.
4: You got permission on that restart same time, 0640.

0: Wesley on 87698, M6495 and 7 and 844, releasing at the rail tracks. So it's fully transferred. SAS, NF, interlock. Not all correct. Engineer is good. Make it 645 TM, Jail. That's right.
1: There you go. All
2: right, we got everybody on board and PTC fired up. Ready to leave if you want to.
3: All right, I got a honk engine coming up out of R4 there to get on 2, and when he backs down with 2, I'll turn you loose.
2: All right, we're going to talk about this back again.
0: We're still on the main, all correct. And engineer, you can give that. All right, make it 645 TMJ, over. You got it, man.

0: Thank you, man. 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
1: I'm doing 0545. You got Parton Williams, lead locomotive, CSXT 3312 and 960, the second jack. You got 4030 on the first and 4830 on the second. Got zero loads, 91 empties, tonnages at 2888, lengths at 5639. Bulletin number 03442, 85 messages. TO, PTC, both working, ready to go north, signal indication. Oh.
0: Alright, I understand. Signal indication, permission to pull where you stand. Here we go.
1: Alright, just waiting on one job in the yard to tighten up, and then we'll be heading out. They'll release us in.
0: Alright, thank you.

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1: 792.
0: On that R6, that north connection, y'all have a safe.
1: I have permission on the R6 on the north connection. Thank you, sir.

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1: Right, Tower.
0: Coming up in Jenkins Street.
1: I'll come on through the mechanical power, R10. Come out ahead of the DP, shoving 11.
0: R10, shoving 11 ahead of DP. We got about 49 more minutes.
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1: 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No defect. 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

Smoke Ray Roger, 79207 northbound, lead locomotive CSST 3312, northbound out.

CFX detector, milepost 591.5, no defects, repeat, no defects, total axles 636.

0: Assessing range G79207 northbound, need locomotive 260-3312, one track northbound.
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0: What you say again now?
1: Come out here to the west end and stop. We'll swap you out with the Y 161.

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1: X-541. 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Kind of hiding in between cars on your train. 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
0: All right.
1: I imagine by the time you hear the TD go off, we'll be well out of reach. You go training and get across.

0: authorized carrier 541. Player, Jamestown, G79207, northbound. Speed locomotive CSXT 3312, one track, north.
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0: 49308, calling Mississippi Hornsby on the work authority.
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2: 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Thanks for that heads up.

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0: 493, lead engine 3194. Mr. Dukes has permission to enter to be on his work authority on the Jessup sub, AM583.5 to AM585.3. Men equipment and clear, authorized speed, over.
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2: 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Is that correct, Dukes?
0: That's correct,
2: Dukes, 721. Mr. G, 9207, northbound, lead locomotive, CSXD 3312, northbound.
3: 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No defects. Repeat, no defects.
1: 9308, CSXD 3194, clear southbound, Felton Homestead on the
2: good DD, no defects, G79207, northbound.

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1: All right, so 161 line out of R, 10, T21 toward the B-Tel.

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0: Player here with G79207 northbound Lee Locomotive, CSXP 3312, one track north.
1: Somewhere around 40 more, 3120.
2: Sir, it looks like he's got to finish yard someone before he can take us. We're going to be stopping at Brunswick Junction. Still going to be in your work authority permission to stop and start if necessary.
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0: Anthony. 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

0: 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Back towards row 11 on the wheel, too.
1: I-161 linebacker roll 11.
0: Alright. That'll be good there. 3126. 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

0: 161, Mr. Tully, shove it all the way to the east end buggy crossing for me, please.
1: Go ahead, Mr. Garfield.
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2: Okay, 7902 07 northbound.

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1: Hey, South.
0: Let's take a look to see what kind of time we can get here on J3. We in MO9. They want to try to circle around this carrier if you're going out J3. I know if you had an hour or two for anything like coming in out J3.
1: Yeah. All yours, sir.
0: J3 is all ours. All right. We'll come out of MO9 here and set up a derail and go to work there on J3.
1: All right, thank you. I got the JO3 switches blocked out.
0: All right, thanks, sir. See you.

0: 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Open.
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0: Y'all ain't got 2004 ready, do you?
1: Yeah, it's ready. 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
0: It's all right, thank you.

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0: 右人。Mr. Tully, we're about to shove five cars in that R10. You'll help them out, watch the bottom.
1: I didn't hear you. We got 3 step
2: 31.6. That's right.
1: All right, thanks.

0: all year, so.
1: Five, 7, 9, 8. 3126, we got them dived. You can drop our 3 real clear. Knock and check. I'll be up to you as soon as I can.
0: Okay. I don't know, 7, 9, 8, please check.

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1: Well, I say let me clean up a little bit, and then I'll get you rolling.
0: All right, I understand. Stand by.
1: Yes, sir.
2: Will you say there's 7 5 cars in row 9?
1: They'll shove back in 10. He's swinging over 5 cars, shove back in 10 right now. Sam sure is. That's a good catch, isn't it, Tully? Out here, 541, we're going to shove them 5 cars right there in R7. Thank you, sir. Where's your ride on the boulevard?
2: He's over there on the east west side. Hills right here.
3: On the bottom of the ladder to this self there. 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
1: Go ahead.
0: He's got to get permission for 75. 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
0: 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Thank you. Engine brakes out.
2: There you go.
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2: All right, so take off, 802 to the shop.
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3: Well, good morning, Matthew.
2: 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Service Center the Homestead, please.
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0: How you see one number 87766 train, M64907, engine 844 and plug K West, this is my brother in all traps with switch northbound automobile, the SAS resting over.
1: Westy on 87766 and 6497, engine 844, releasing it for all tracks, that's from switch northbound automobile, the SAS resting. That all correct, over.

3048. 24 low, the left is 25 cars, 6666, 6, 6, 6, 6, 6, 6, 6, 6, 6, 6, 6, 6, 6, 6, 6, 6, 6, 6, 6, 6, 6, 6, 6, 6, 6, 6, 6, 6, 6, 6, 6, 6, 6, 6, 6, 6, 6, 6, 6, 6, 6, 6, 6, 6, 6, 6, 6, 6, 6, 6, 6, 6, 6, 6, 6, 6, 6, 6, 6, 6, 6, 6, 6, 6, 6, 6, 6, 6, 6, 6, 6, 6, 6, 6, 6, 6, 6, 6, 6, 6, 6, 6, 6, 6, 6, 6, 6, 6, 6, 6, 6, 6, 6, 6, 6, 6, 6, 6, 6, 6, 6, 6, 6, 6, 6, 6, 6, 6, 6, 6, 6, 6, 6, 6, 6, 6, 6, 6, 6,

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0: Line toward XO2, we'll put the change in 11.
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0: 61, clear you west and derail the route.
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0: WCS-481-739.
2: Oof, that's going to be tight, 7 and 11. All right, going to be a full track when you get them in there.
0: All right, full track, get them in.
2: Now ride it down to the joint, make it solid, and the bus is waiting on you.
0: All right, ride it down. Bus is waiting on you.

23, 23 low, 0, 26, 07, 10, 15, 06, 15, 06, 15, 06, 15, 06, 15, 06, 15, 06, 15, 06, 15, 06, 15, 06, 15, 06, 15, 06, 15, 06, 15, 06, 15, 06, 15, 06, 15, 06, 15, 06, 15, 06, 15, 06, 15, 06, 15, 06, 15, 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06, 15, 06, 15, 06, 15, 06, 15, 06, 15, 06, 15, 06, 15, 06, 15, 06, 15, 06, 15, 06, 15, 06, 15, 06, 15, 06

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1: 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Track 2, please.

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1: South Collins Service Center, over.
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1: Yes, sir.
0: Just a couple of months.
1: All right.
2: Ground point clear, backing up car couple.

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DMC, Jamestown, 38, South Thunder. 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
0: Up on it, keep 20. Where you want to go?
1: Tower in 649, come on through the tunnel, R13, R03.
0: R13, through here we go.
1: 493 engines, left car clear up the buggy.
2: Nah, we probably need to shove back about two or three to clear that buggy crossing.

0: SX detector. 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Detector out.
1: I'm looking on camera. It's awfully close to being clear, I think.
2: Yes, at least a car and a half, maybe two.

0: If it's not clear, the buggy will come out, whatever clears it, and shove it in 10 miles of room on the bottom.
1: Whatever doesn't clear, you said put in 10.
0: Yeah, that's right.

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1: 2, here we go.

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0: Cessna 16, over.
1: Hey, Bobby, it's 53807.
0: You got that bulletin, 04057. I'm showing Edwards and Hollow for 0500, two engines, BNSF 6378-5491. You'll have 78 loads, 7-9638 tons, 64 2 feet, enough horsepower to get where you're going, no defects, no effort. Not a key train, you do have that qualifier we already discussed. That's CO9695, you have the clearance protect message paperwork for it, no other restrictions, PDC working. Trip off working in his calendar inspect, they correct, over.
1: Yes, sir, Robin, that is all correct.
0: What fuel y'all got, over?
1: Right now we're on a DP engine, it has like a thousand gallons of fuel.
0: You gotta take it out the south end, put it on the head end, correct, over?
1: Yes, sir, Robin, that is correct.
0: You know how much fuel's on the other engine, over?
1: We haven't coupled up to it yet.
0: Alright, and the car is all facing north, correct, over?
1: Yes, sir, Robbie, it's correct, north.
0: Facing Walterville, okay. You need to sit off the south end with light engine to go up the main and get on the head end. Here we go, over.
1: Alright, thank you, Robbie.
0: Thank you, Jace Petra.
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call in 493 linebacker R10, shove it to clear. I got the camera on it. 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

0: riding point 8 couple down 7. Take the trash pit.
1: TJ, I'm Miss Patty. You back on the yard yet?
2: Yeah, this guy here. What's your name?
1: Here in a few minutes, a crew on H-19 will need a ride, please.

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1: RM 649, lined up at Road 3, head call right up to the bucket, please.
0: Mr. Dan, appreciate the info.
1: Yes, sir. And we'll take your power to L10, parted on the east of L10, I get your ride. Right.
0: Take it to the local foot in L10?
1: Yeah, that right.
2: S538, calling right side 8 times.
1: Hey, John, what is 538?
2: Hey, Matthew, we have to take the DP off this train at Homestead from the bottom and make it head in, and we're going to need an EOT for the bottom.
0: Ground point clear. Good for 45. Backing up, D2.
1: At 538, I heard you getting DP off the bottom, making a head in. What's the rest of the story?
2: We need an EOT.
1: I'm on it. Thank you.
2: I appreciate it.

0: 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You're going to clear the cell phone for 6:37.
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0: That's right.
2: 917-TMJ, over.
0: 917-TMJ. Easy one number, 87977-645-07-7778. JK Tower, release the door, all tracks. NAS, GNF, interlocking, switch south into one over.
2: 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Releasing for all tracks, NAS, GNF, interlocking, switch south into DuPont. That all correct.
0: That's correct.
2: The engineer says good. 918-TMJ.
0: 918-TMJ. He's the one over 88108-645-07778. JK Toll. For the story, all the tracks. Switch south end. DuPont to FS.
2: 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Releasing throw tracks. Switch south end. DuPont FAS Ruston. That'll all correct them.
0: That right?
2: All right, make it good. 918-TMJ, over.
0: 918-TMJ, and I don't know if they want to give us a signal, 646 a signal, so that's up to you. You can get to us if you want.
2: They haven't told me anything yet, ever.
0: Yeah, there's no telling what the way from.
2: Yeah. I'll wait to hear from them, and then we'll go.
0: Okay.
2: Bye-bye. Actually, they just told me to bring y'all in, so here we go.
0: Oh, here we go.

0: from 9004.
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0: Yes, sir.
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0: 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Come on.
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0: Proud and good, seeing switch line, Jason, tracks clear, back line, 8-5-6.

lawnmower in the cliff. Half of it. 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

PJ leaving T-12 when y'all take off. Yes, sir, please.

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1: It's Brunswick Junction on the main, and it is south wide, 97 route, number 2 track.
0: It's correct.

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0: 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Another car system.
1: License plate 6. Fitzgerald side there, Roy.
2: How'd you send them to me? 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
1: Alright, I'm gonna try to send them to you.
2: Outlook. Just hit Outlook.
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1: Yeah, that's right. 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
0: 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I say it's bad, but better off using a handheld.
1: All right, whenever y'all get everything on the number one track over there, I'll go over there and see what I can do.
2: Something.

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1: 738, Bradshaw, A-Town.
2: A-Town.
1: 738, but it's leaving and go towards Fitzgerald once again.
2: Well, 738, I got the line 12, 13, Brett Lee.
1: 12, 13, Brett Lee.

0: dial the S-538-0.
1: Go ahead.
0: All right. Carmen's on the way out there. Would you like?
1: All right. We finally got everything set up, and we're waiting for the light to be able to go.
0: All right. Thank you.

0: the Brant truck.
1: All right, go ahead for the Brant.
0: All right, can I release the EC1 on the Jessup side?
1: Yes, sir. We're all clear to the Jessup side.
0: All right, everybody clear to the Jessup side. Release the EC1.
1: And I'll let you know once we're all over here on number one. Crossing over now.
0: All right, copy that.
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0: Patrick. If you want some water, I think there's water back there. I didn't grab that, but I grabbed some crew packs from back there.
1: LM 645, 7,500 feet, is that right?
0: That's right. One more call.
2: Be about three cars up and start picking up.
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0: Road 12. Go ahead, Robbie.
3: How's it going there, Old?
0: We got everything back together and sitting here pumping up air, and we're waiting the car inspectors in or out with EOT for us.
3: All right, Spectra.
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0: Go ahead, over.
5: Loaded up here at 71, light permission across the turntable, south east and then back west, over.
0: Alright, y'all clear to make that move, over.
5: Alright, thank you.
6: Hey, come in, Ben.
5: Go ahead, Herb.
6: Hey, you still holding this side over here on the Jessel side?
5: Yeah, that's right. I haven't released anything just yet.
6: Okay, all right, copy that. Yeah, that's fair for you to come around here. That's why I'm just making sure.
5: What?
6: I say y'all finna get ready to meet up with the spirit truck, and we probably gonna need to get around there just to see.
5: Oh, okay. You want me to hold it, or you want me to give it up so you can get it?
6: No, yeah, you can give it up. That way I can get it, because they got to go right there to Brother Johnson.
5: I copy that. I'm going to release. I'm going to go ahead and release.
6: All right. Appreciate it, man. Y'all be safe.
0: You ready?
5: Yeah, pull
6: me
5: up there. That one car.
2: The fire line's right at the crossing here.

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1: Hey, Dallas.
0: Is this 690 running DP?
1: Yes, sir. Video is DP.
0: All right, you said 5 to 4, so DP on 4.
1: I'm a looking. That's right, I did DP on the double.
0: Okay, all right. Come here, Tug. DP on 4.

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Thank you. Receive the bars.

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1: Five thirty-eight oh seven. Can we get that three step over? All right, you got three step on 5:38:07. Engine BNSF 6378.

0: notice to the brand truck.
1: All right, go ahead.
0: Yeah, can you hear this radio any better?

0: Right at the Gulf.
1: That's not a good island. That noise right there.

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1: Do you hear that same feedback that Roy's hearing in the Brad truck with his radio?
0: Yeah, he's a little static.
1: All right, let me call you on telephone on speakerphone real quick.

876-0430, Waycross and MD Lloyd. I'm at 70 now, so we need another 5.

0: Now, what about that? Can you hear me now?
1: Yeah. Yeah, good. Answer occurred to me much better.

0: AED dispatcher.
1: That's a match. Set him up for that 3.
0: All right.
2: 640C has got a job ready for you, sir.
0: All right, guys. Go ahead with him.
2: Hey, you got Greg and Dixon on video 900, bullet the number 04122. We've got 3 engines, 1897 in the lead, 4771 second out, 5284 third out, 4,500 gallons of beacon, 39 loads, 92 engines, 131 cars, 7844 on the tonnage, 7633 on the length, plenty of fuel, plenty of power for train, PO at the PTC at the county especially, run out by the engineer. We do have a high wide on the head, but there's no restrictions on the Thomasville or Tokyo sub.
0: All right, I see that with my poster.
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0: 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From SAS Ruskin, Maine, to the NASGF, interlocking. On the main, number.
2: 61 number 88541, data 70826, location AM 592.0 to M64608. Engine 1897 SE Dixon Circle Line 1A, operator main track, north direction from SAS Ruskin main track to the NAS GNF interlock the main track.
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0: That's right.

0: freight, so at least you can drop that 3 steps. We're in the clear. Where's that robot?
1: Man, we're waiting on to put a little bit of rail in up there. Should be about 20 more minutes, then we'll cut loose. Over.
2: All right, we're going to be coming off the old freight. Got to stop at Douglas Asphalt and get some peanuts. Over.
1: All right, Douglas Asphalt. That's the one between the switches. Is it Upton? Over.
2: Yes, sir. Make sure I tell you that right at that. Yes, between the switches of Upton off the main. Over.
1: All right, understand. Refresh me when I cut you out of there, but I'll try to remember Douglas Asphalt and the peanut man.
2: All right, thank you.
1: Thank you.

0: Range is done with us. We got their EOD, and we are ready to blast off.
1: I get 1 out of 7 by. He's going through Scriven, and then we'll try to fix you up there. But you, where's the power on this train? Is this staying at Watsonville? Y'all need a taxi, or what's the deal, over?
0: Yes, we do need a taxi. Supposedly the power is staying at Walterville.
1: Okay, y'all going to Savannah? I guess I'll ask the chief, or do you already know, over?
0: Yeah, we're going back to Savannah.
1: Taxi to Savannah. Okay, thank you there, over.
0: Thank you, Robbie.
1: Yeah, I'm good one. Chase Metro.
0: S-538, that car inspector, we're waiting on 197 to come by, then we're going.
2: Copy that. It'll be a minute before we get late, but y'all just blast off when y'all can, over.
0: Well, he's back at Scriven, so we got to wait for him to come up from Scriven.
2: Copy that.
0: We'll be over on 32, so we can hear them coming.

0: trying, RJ. I'm trying.
1: I hear you. A couple of little spots through there.
2: 472 on this 690 is the drop, but they showing it back with DP. Does it need to be set off with that DP?
3: To show where they dropping it at?
2: Nah, it just says drop.
3: Find out, let you know.
4: 778.

0: 161, Jeff Patton. MTL here to Y, 161, over.
1: 161.
0: Hey, Tully, is that drop, is the west outmost?
1: I was showing on the brake slip there, brother.
0: It should be okay when they make the set out at Savannah. If it needs to be set out at Savannah, everything ahead of the DP comes off at Savannah. And if it's going to Columbia, then the DP will get that with the head in.
1: All right, well, I just talked to Tully. He said he thinks it's made up 3x1, so all three of them on the head with the one DP, but I just wanted to make sure the way it was written up on the brake slip.
0: Yeah, that's, you can go 3x1 or 2x2, either way, it'll be fine.
1: All right, we'll just go over how it's made up as far as the air and the chain.
0: Yes, sir.
2: 645 A-Tower, Matthew.
3: Yes?
2: Hey, come out of that swell.
3: Come on out of that road swell, pile across over back way to the shop.
2: All right.
1: Doing a fine job, Street. Earl.

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0: 51 Matthew to 690, you wanted out 12 or 10?
1: 10, excuse me, 12, please.
0: 12.
1: Keep driving, Fatty.
2: Go ahead.
1: M 690, service center to the north side to swap out, please.
2: I'm already on, Matthew.
1: I know better. 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

0: let that little hop engine pass you like that.
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1: I just dropped them off.
0: Yeah, we need a ride. Just hang tight with them and we'll get with you.
1: All right.
0: Thanks.

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1: We need to jump in.
0: 738, come over, channel 12.
1: 12. Right over here. All right, then. I didn't see anything from here to drop.
2: No, I haven't seen it. There wasn't anything beyond the crossing. We've got to get back to it.

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0: Charles 7, Alpha 3.

0: Are they up here at my end or are they back here with you? Hey, did you check the chains at all on that third unit?
1: Zero down.
2: CSX equipment defect detector. 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

0: Julie. What's that second out engine number? The third out.
1: M 514 to that service.
2: Go ahead, 514. I'll give you just a minute. Got one coming in. Come up front over. You go to 74 track. As soon as they get to 74, I'll let y'all go over.

0: they're coming from the east end down the ladder right now. They should be coming right here. Hey,
1: all right, hey, we got all these. Hey,

0: I-197 at WB Hornfield.
1: Right.
0: Yeah, as long as we have light on I-197. Oh, wait, on a lead to the 3330 coming to your southbound, like the Mississippi Authority.
2: What was that lead engine again, Mr. Lund?
0: 3330.
2: All right, give me one second. Call you right back.
0: All right.
1: Set out.
3: And go. 4067. All right, I appreciate it. Got over.
1: I-197-08, the electric 6033, clear signal south and Homestead, main drag south out.

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1: Should be there. Verify.
0: I'm verifying.
1: A few up here, but they're kind of buried under the concrete.
0: Look good on that 39A, zero down, switch line, 20 more cars.
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1: Right, Horn's been loud on the I-197-08. 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
0: That's correct, 1042.
1: 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Y'all have a go.

0: 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Orangeville Authority on the main track with engine 3330 main, southbound.
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2: Freeside 3236, give me that EOT number when there's a break for a second.

That's going to be on that 4. 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I'll go over and get it. I want to dial that number up on that CP.

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1: Oh,
0: 1045, good roll, by y'all have a safe trip.
1: 1045, good roll, by, appreciate you, have a good day.
0: Hey, Tyler.
2: Yes, sir, this is I-197 coming at you up to Morningside. What would you like us to do?
0: Come on up to Bronson Junction. I'll get them out here to you here. They're on duty in 14 minutes.
2: Roger that. Follow up to Brunswick Junction.

0: answer I give to. You clear release 3-step? Got to pump this air back up. I'll be right back. You in the clear. Release 3-step.
1: Number 2, number 2, not found 58.

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0: M514 to Rashad Atoll. 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
1: Yes, sir, please. You got 690 over, about to make a move.
0: All right, we'll try to squeeze in there to our train before he gets to come.
1: Thank you.
2: 6378.

I-14, that 690. 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Yeah, we up here. We need to go to F-01. I didn't know if y'all was sitting in the pool. I'll slide by y'all. I leave at 210 or 12?

0: about the moon.
1: So 30 up.
2: Yeah, that's right. 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
1: So 3 to 8 hours.
2: Hey, Jeff.
1: Yeah, which one of these is the leader? Is it going to be the 7312 or that 3194?
2: The 7000, it should be, unless you got something wrong with it.
1: I just want to make sure I haven't said it. I appreciate it.
2: All right, thank you.

0: Echo.
1: Red Devil is fat full.
0: Hey, Tower, Dusty Altman over. Dusty, I got two trains. Need to run over that C1E1. Might be good to do, sir.
2: Yeah, I got eight. Yeah.
0: Thank you, sir. I do appreciate it. Hey, Tower, M690, T12, 13, always at the light.
1: T12, T13 to the light.

0: 3090. 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

0: Three, Benny. Command 603, Benny.
1: Ever? Yeah, I had to restart it. It had shut down, the computer shut down, so
0: I'll be up there in a minute.

This XJ answer, no. This XJ answer, no. Stand by, over.

Okay, I'll get you. Come on by the taxi. We'll get you one over. And y'all both going to Savannah, right? Okay. I can't get you one at Jessup till 1:38. Gets by there by Horton from the other side. You'll follow him up to track at Jessup. But anyways, okay. Thank you. Thank you, Dispatch Route.

0: Yes, yeah, call Service Center City, over.
1: Go ahead, Ron.
0: 650, track 71 with a 3126 in the lead, ready to go.
1: Thank you.

Main Track, AS 576.3, on out.

0: Mark Wilson filling in for Matt.
1: I was there in
0: Savannah. Overthorpe. Yeah. Said he ain't liking that.
1: I'll be back.
0: Big difference from Tampa.
1: That's right. I gotta do this daggone departure test first. Give me 1 second.
2: You're not gonna get all of them. Way back. Concrete ties on top.
3: Hi.
0: Got to test his skill.
2: I have to crawl out of the car to get those.
0: I believe he can do it.
2: No sense watching. He might try.
0: I got faith in it.
4: That's 538070. You're going to meet a 491 and a 137 there between Jessup and Doddertown to let you know. Behind that 130,
0: that blue bar out there with that 7X on.
4: So you got that 10 line up, that thing, 548 to 547-0.

0: Hey, Dallas. Yeah, come on, I'll reach nothing.
1: Head over. Yes, sir. Give it to me.

0: gotta dial in, press the button. Yeah, on the 54516. Here we go.
1: I got it.
0: Got it armed, though.
2: Got 3236. Cut that BP in. I got it normalized.
0: Come to advantage.

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0: Get everything together and the brakes knocked off. Y'all clear the diamond for me. We'll get you, if your light hadn't already been armed. We'll arm it on the other side of Jenkinsville so I-025 can get through.
1: All right, arm it up
0: and
1: Jenkins. You tell that car inspector to go out there?
0: Yeah, I think. Chuck, did you hear that?
2: Yeah.
0: Thank you, Chuck.
1: You got DP locked up on run? And break off, all right. There's cut in.
3: I got your bugger there, 25.
0: I think y'all have a good one now.
3: You too.

0: Frank, I see a light across the diamond. 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
1: .25 with engine 495, got approach limited Haywood, track 2, south out.

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2: All right, guys, M690-08. You got that bulletin 04215. I am showing Accurate Andrews for 1000. You got four engines. You've got 159 loads, 21 engines, 19875, 11, 31 feet. Got no force power. Get the Savannah, no detection or side of effort. You are key train, no other restrictions. PDC working until we're in this county. Expected you have DP power to operational. Please go to pool 508.3. Credit note.
1: That is all correct. Got 5,000 gallons in the meter, 4,500 in the second out, and the DP's got 4,500.
2: You got to work at Macintosh, over?
1: No work at Macintosh.
2: All right, guys, here we go. We got to go Brunswick Sub, over.
1: All right, going to Brunswick Sub. Appreciate it.
2: Thank you. Yes, sir. Dispatcher up.
3: I-197, dispatcher.
2: All right, guys, outbound crew on the I-197-08. You got that dispatch report in 04283. Carmen and Hearn for 1100 hours. You've got 233-33-0408. You got 23 loads, one empty. It's 24 cars. 5307 tons, 5253 feet. Got enough horseback to land. Already fixed numbers out of Everett. I mean, you get to Manchester, already fixed numbers out of Everett. Now the key train, no restrictions. PDC working, so we're just kind of spent it all head in power, no residual.

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0: I got one leaving the yard to go to Brunswick, an hour 25 to get by also. Don't see what we can do. Thank you, over.
1: All right, I understand. Here we go.
0: That's right.

0: 6-8 South.
1: Yes, sir.
2: That's going to head towards that light.
1: Take off. 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

0: 290 at 514.
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0: 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Is it still on?
1: Why, you got a wheel slip or something?
0: Yeah, wheel slip. I don't think it came off all the way.
1: Well, hang on just a minute. I'll go over there and check it for you.
0: All right.

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1: With it, just 495, got a speaking with Jamestown, shout out.

0: Harry 08, April Hotel, the Diamond, locomotive 3236, head north.
1: 312. 731-23 step. That bottom headlight on?
2: It's on.

0: got multiple sets of fire lines coming up. 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All track and clear.
1: All right, Barber's clear.
2: File 14 Dayton.
1: Hey,
2: yes, sir, boss. You want us to follow this 690 out of here? We arming our light in this track, or we pulling it down the F-yard? How we doing it today?
1: We'll pull it all the way down, pull the bottom all the way down to the Mercy Crossing. Follow him down, talk to him in the east end of T-12, please.
2: I don't understand. Got permission to follow him down. Talking to you at east end.
3: PM 690-08, leading 63, 236. Clear signal, front of junction. Southbound, northbound of the eastbound.
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1: 5-14-0.
0: I just talked to the car inspector. He's going to catch the bottom at Nichols. So set your counter at Nichols, please.
1: I understand. I'll set the counter at Nichols, okay.
2: Down to that
0: north side
2: car inspection.
3: All right, here we go.
0: 122
3: down.
0: Yes, sir, that's right.
3: Defects. Repeat. No defects. Total axles 502. Detector out.
4: What is it? It's a 495. Got approach slow. Field track 2 south out.

0: Hey, Cal.
1: Yes, sir. Permission to pull out of 12. We've done our brake test. Ready to go. Over.
0: Yeah, man. All the way around South Connection.
1: South Connection. Thank you. Appreciate it.

0: Benson, over.
1: Look at me, Robbie. I'm 603-08, ready to job brief with
0: you. All right, guys. Let's see here. M60308, you've got dispatcher bulletin 04247. Gibson and Moss for 10:30. You got two engines. You've got 72 loads, 22 loads, 10, 3 feet, 9 tons, 50, 44 feet in the force bracket to west and no defects, rumors out of effort. Not a key train. You are a key train. No other restrictions. PDC work in several counties. Expected item power. No addition in Winston. Credos.
1: That's correct. Lead engine's got 1,190 gallons. Second unit's got 2,850. Over.
0: You said 1,190. Over?
1: That is correct. White Cross gave it to us. 1,190. Over.
0: Is that enough to get there, or do you know? Over.
1: More than enough to get there, Robbie. Appreciate it.
0: What's that? Over.
1: More than enough to get there.

0: 514 today, Tom.
1: Hey, Jeff.
0: Yes, sir. We're at the east end of this, T-12.
1: All right, guys, here we go. I'll try to get you light. You're going to follow, well, aisle 25. You'll follow aisle 25 away from the store you're there. Over.
2: All right. Thank you.
1: While I got you, though, I do have, I think, a couple of folders to give you. Let me look here. Well, I got to give 32 an EC1. I'll be back with you later. But here we go. Dispatcher out.
2: All right. We appreciate you, Rob. Thanks for the

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3: All right, here we go, 5A and 5B, 5A and 5B, EC1 is 88993, 88993, 070826, ANA 588, out 2507, engine 495, HP Gray Jr., circle line 5A, then obviously the following speed, 10 over 10, 10 MPH on the main track between milepost ANA 604.0, it's ANA 604.0, and milepost ANA 605.1, it's ANA 605.1, signs no. Circle line 5B, 5B, then obviously at the following speed, 25 over 25. 25 MPH on the siding track, it's on the, yeah, siding track between the milepost ANA 607.2, it's ANA 607.2, and the ANA 607.4, it's ANA 607.4, signs no, RLF, over.
4: Dispatcher Jackson.
5: Yes, sir. Outbound crew on this M51408, got Gilbert and Yarborough, holding bulletin number 04234 with 76 messages. I'd like to tell you about our train, over.
4: Well, let's talk about it.
5: Yes, sir. Got three of these lovely CSX engines that they hit in power. Got a 3098, 864, and a 3160. All of them's got over 4,000 gallons of fuel. We're not a key train. PTC and TO working, got 32 loads, 68 empties, trailing tons 6940, our length 7,077 feet long. Got us lined out here, coming up to the North Connection, he wants us to pull our bottom down to the Nickel Street to get our light arm, though.
4: All right, 25's coming across here now. I'll bring 197 around the corner ahead of you, and then you'll follow him out of.
5: All right, I understand. We'll follow that 197 out. Sounds good. We he got called behind us, but we'll follow him home.
4: I didn't know that. I apologize for that. They hollered at me wanting him moving ahead of you.
5: Yeah, that's normally the way it does when they call the main line 30 minutes behind or 45 minutes behind a yard job. It usually happens that way. Ain't no big deal.
4: All right, buddy. Here we go. Signal indication when I can. I appreciate it. Y'all have a safe trip.

0: Tommy Rush, Charlie Chuck.
1: Yes, sir, go right ahead.
0: Yeah, Matthew, my DP's not loading up.
1: That's awesome. Give me that number, please, sir.
0: DP number is CSX 967.
1: Estimate where you think it might be at. Somewhere behind Dairy Wendy's?
0: Somewhere on there. I'm going to pull it all on this Brunswick side so that not 197 get out of the way and my train check failed. I don't know what's going on.
1: All right, sir. They'll find it. It'd be the only one out there. I'll let them know.
0: Yeah, that's right. I'm going to pull it down to Fairgrounds here and clear up on that all on the Brunswick.
1: All right, thank you.

0: 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CSNJ to M60380. Let's see, I believe I got an EC1. I just got a 5A for you there, 5A for 14, over.
1: Hey, Robin, we'll come over there right as soon as the car is ready to give us this roll by. We already there, Class 3. As soon as he gives us this roll by, we'll go 32. Appreciate it.
0: All right, well, just give me a buzz there. Give me buzz me in on 14 when you're ready. Thank you.
1: Appreciate you. 603 out.
0: Thank you, Dispatch Robin.

0: 95. Well, then this is XD 495. Got a clear signal story of South Alabama.
1: Got a light on him. I was just gonna let you know. He said he's gonna take out 197 before he gives us light out of here. I just I didn't know if we had F yard blocked or whatever. Just letting you know what's going on.

You got three steps in on this 514-3098. 5349 ready. Got an arm 86 on the head. All right, Freeze coming to you.

0: 90 or 11 50 30 36 clear signal background. Keep some men out.
1: See you later.
2: Later.
1: Just letting know we all clear, J03. I reckon we talked a little bit, trying to get over that thing. A little work over on 213, I believe.
2: Clear of J3. Yeah, work your way over to Darryl. We'll talk when you get to it.
1: All right, yeah, we'll talk when they get. They got to do a little cribbing, I think, over, and then we'll try to do a little surfing on 213, wherever they're going to be working at here in a few minutes.
2: All right, so you'll need to come off of J3 of soon.
1: Yes, I had to come back out of MO9 off J3. We just up in MO9 now, so if you need to use J3 for anything, we out the way.
2: Okay, thank you. I'm actually going to need J3 here in a minute to swing the motor, Rex.
1: All right, we clear.
2: Whenever you can, throw me some power back on it, please.

0: 5-14.
1: 12-07.
2: Sixty-one,
1: ATAR Medley.
2: Yes, sir.
1: Did I just hear you gonna get J-3 back?
2: Yes, sir, it's back.
1: Alright, good. I didn't want to have to deal with that PTC and Robbie.
2: Yeah.
1: Hey, I'm assuming we're gonna let 795 sneak out before we do this, or you're gonna go ahead and get it done?
3: Milepost 5-4.7.
4: Go ahead.
5: See, we're gonna bring you 4320 from the west way over.
4: Copy that, y'all clear.
5: Copy that. Clear to make time. Contact that.
0: 514 north side. Alright, says 1207 on that brakes off the Carrico.
4: Car spectrum 603, over.

0: but I can't get them.
1: All right. Thank you.
0: All right, no problem.
1: Our fence seat 10-3.
2: Just located M514. We brake tested, ready to go. Over.
3: Brake tested, ready to go. I appreciate it. Signal's coming to you when I can. Over.
2: Yes, sir. I understand. Just we had a change in plans. We was gonna pull down to Nichols, but they got us in the yard. Yo.
3: All right. I'll do what I can do here.
2: Yes, sir. Thanks, sir.
3: All right.

0: CSX
1: answering over. M60308, ready for that EC1. We're at mile post ANA 589.0.
0: You know what, disregard. The only one you don't have is on the siding track, and you're not going on the siding, so I appreciate it. You've already got the 10 mile an hour, looks like north of respond, don't you? Over.
1: Yes, sir, that's correct.
0: All right, here we go, over.
1: I thank you.
0: Thank you, dispatcher.
2: Appreciate it, Robbie. M60308 out.
0: Thank you all. Sorry about that. Dispatcher.

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1: All right, guys, appreciate it.
2: All right.
3: Got 3 2 0.

0: 690, Rush Hour Hotel.
1: Yes, sir, they're right ahead.
0: Matthew, after I did a brake test there, I got to start loading again there. We'll try to leave. Want to tell that over road truck?
1: All right, sir. You know what to do if you have any more problems.
0: That's right. All right, we out of town. Appreciate it.

0: 19708, medium clear, Rice Junction, 3330 north out.
1: I have a northbound on track 1 there.

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0: JG, dispatch. Oh.
1: 690 there, JG.
0: Yeah, 690, over.
1: Yeah, I got that DB to wake up. I'm on the move again there, over.
0: All right, heading towards Atlanta. I got you.
1: All right, just want to let you know. Appreciate it.
0: Appreciate it, man. JG out.

0: Can you ever get that rookie to run into it? Miss Patty, I forgot to ask you to hang around the local yard. We're about to shove some auto racks on T-20. You'll need a ride back from the east end of T-20 on the south side.
1: I
0: haven't even
2: picked up 695, yeah. 3-8.
0: I'll tell them to go to you.
2: Fire alarm's off. Those guys are...

0: Matthew, who are you sending around there, Tyler?
1: Moving like Parker.
0: You think he remembers how to close angle cuts?
2: I don't think either one of them, dude.

Yani somebody told her, please, Ross, for me.

0: Yes, sir.
1: Hey, I think I saw them down there, but just to want to make sure those Indies and Augusta down there, they're separated from this cut, correct?
0: Yeah, that's nothing to do with you. I'm going to pick them up later.

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1: This is PM 6908, Leo, 3036, clear, signal 6 eastbound main out.

0: ma'am. How do you call me?
1: Yeah, 795 inside.
0: Yeah, I had to take a little test. Should be coming out any second.
1: Okay.

0: 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Next time, say please.
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1: ATM 514-08, got to approach medium. Got to approach limited, Herbivore, track 2 northbound.

0: 187 Mile 8 clear, signal 8 Wood, number 1.
1: 3330. James Spencer Jacksonville to Ben Davis, over.
2: Davis Hanson, over.
1: How are we coming along this thing, over?
2: What you got there, brain truck?
3: I'm looking at the signal at Jamestown, so I'd say it's another half hour, 4 hour.
2: All right, probably about another 30, 45 minutes, maybe. I don't know, maybe.
1: Hey, can we report by Lanes, baby, so I can get that 190 back to the yard?
2: Absolutely.
1: All right, send it to me like that, reporting by the SAS. I guess that'd be the SAS lane. And I see y'all are not fouling that right now, and I can get him back to the yard.
2: That's correct. Yes, I'll report north of the SAS lane here. I'm sending it in there right now.
1: Thanks, sir.
2: Thank you, thanks, sir. Copy that, Brand Trust.
3: Copy. Coming it up behind lane. Okay, you need 3 seconds.

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0: All right, Miss Patty, I got somebody else from pick them up when they get through messing around. If you'll go to T20, yeah. You'll go to T20, please.
1: You said go to T20?
0: Yes, ma'am.
1: Okay.
0: Actually, West End. I'm sorry, West End of T20.
1: Okay.

6 14 6 14 6 14 6 14 6 14 6 14 6 14 6 14 6 14 6 14 6 14 6 14 6 14 6 14 6 14 6 14 6 14 6 14 6 14 6 14 6 14 6 14 6 14 6 14 6 14 6 14 6 14 6 14 6 14 6 14 6 14 6 14 6 14 6 14 6 14 6 14 6 14 6 14 6 14 6 14 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
1: Yes, sir, Mr. Hornsby. 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Got gas in on the copy southbound light position to any alert limits over.
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3: Probably got the right shot at each house.
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0: Alright, M491, lead engine 3238. Mr. Gaskins has permission to enter DB1's work authority on Jesse Sub AM583.5 to AM585.3. Mr. Clips is clear, authorized speed.
1: Alright, Mr. Hornsby, I understand you kind of went in and out, but I understand we do have permission to enter your alert limits on the Justice Sub between the AN583.5 and the AN585.3. Men and equipment in the clear maximum speed permit for the train, okay?
0: That's correct, 1243.
1: All right, 1213, okay, thank you. 1243, thank you, here we come, over.
3: Got a clear North Homestead, clear South Homestead.

MO8, clear 6606, 6, 6, 6, 6, 6, 6, 6, 6.

0: Looks like you got a movement out there, Doug.
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1: Hello, 491.
0: Coming over the river, got about 11-8, head in power.
1: All right, so come on to me, twitching lead R1, change to R2.
0: All right, come in there, switching lead R1, changing 2.
2: All right, we're up front, 2020.
3: Matthew, we leaving this engine on this cutter. We need to put it in low gear.
1: That's a good question.

0: Kenny, we'll leave it in our local yard. And that engine in there, oh, never mind, it fell out.
1: Right, said they want with the engine.
0: Yeah, we'll leave it in local yard and we'll talk.
1: Still 7 out 20, 2004.

0: Dispatcher Jacksonville, 514, over.
1: Empire 14, over.
0: Post him 514, over. Need of that 3098, over.
1: Yes, sir. Empire 14, 08, over.
0: Post, over.
1: Empire 14, over.
0: I'll post, over.
1: AMB 599.2, over.
0: That's all north of the 588.0. Got somebody following you, over.
1: That's correct, over. I understand. Let's go.
0: Peace out.
2: What do you like? We get that 213.
3: CV 650, 542 at 1430. Yeah, man, I don't see why not.
2: I'll eat that freight lead too there.
3: Alright, I got a train coming in on a switching lead. All you need is right there at the C1, E1 switch right there between those and the freight lead.
2: That's right.
3: About 15 more, 15 to get to that T-20 switch. Don't be looking at it there. You're not wrong. Johnson, you just need between the C1, E1, and the
2: 3G, correct? That's right. You won't be able to go out of condition either, though.
3: Yeah, I got you. All right, it's all yours.
2: All right, here we go. Going over.
4: Yeah, 491-07-3238, pro slow, morning tide, southbound.
2: I'll send more looking if you need it. 2004.
5: .137 is heading in for you there. He's 10,600 feet. And I guess he hadn't quite cleared the north end yet, but anyway, oh. Thank you, Petra.
6: He's break the hose.

0: 6 High Rail, Oxfine number 2 track, 588.0 Albany Avenue, northbound, EC1 Authority, yeah.
1: Good ACL, 5 4 10 8, got a clear to Bowling, track 1 northbound.

0: you see those power lines? That's just like two little single picks till we get up to that pile up there. North of the power line.
1: Going down to 107, CSXT 3238. Hey, Bruce, Ron Junction, Mr. Jenkins. Main yard, shut up.

0: warfare 2004. He's knocking.
1: 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Raise out.

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1: Where are we putting this 2004, you said?
0: Just put it over there somewhere. Get it out of the way of the local yard.
1: Out of the way of the local yard.
0: No. How about your day, L-795?
1: Well, we're getting logged in. If they want to leave it in this tent with this other engine, it'd be fine if they let us out of here.
0: Well, I got to take that engine in. 161, leave it over local yard somewhere, then come back to L-10 and grab that one and only engine of Marshall and drop. Take it to the shop, please. I got an idea. 161, let Mark get over here, his train, and then take them both in. Y'all copy that? 161. Y'all sit tight right there. Let Mark get on his train, 795, get on his train. Then pick up that engine he's dropping and take on both to the service center.
1: Okay. We'll see, Mark.
0: Thank you.
2: What'd you say? What'd you say, Tony?
1: Oh, Ben, about her dealing.

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1: 8 down.
0: 491, approaching out west, in a 1, sir.
1: One line out of the west end of road 1 through the tunnel.
0: All right, line out of the west end of the tunnel.

0: that 795.
1: Go ahead.
0: Now start pulling it.
1: They just got the brakes on.
0: All right. You want me to run on to the bottom, mash the button, or you got me?
1: You might as well be right there.
0: Yeah, I'm looking at you now.
2: Well, 161, come on off 220, get on the L10.

0: In the grapple or? I come in, Mr. Davis, over.
1: Go ahead.
0: Let's just come around here to see if we have a hose. Maybe we can get all this picked up.

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1: Hold on, you want to need about six more.
2: Signed up in Georgia, I'm in the
1: I got brakes off. Can you clear?
3: What's the time? 13:20. 13:20. Hang it up. About 8 o'clock. Hey, Travis. Sitting on that T-20 to the eastern end as soon as they clear.
1: Yes, sir. All the way around South Connection.
3: South Connection, thank you.
1: Two more. 491.

was a RO3, Eastern RO3, please. Back to the second, the tunnel is blocked.

off of R03, Eastern R03, please. Back to the second, the tunnel is blocked.

CLE Cadet A. Representative Foreman. Go ahead, 650. You ready to get out of here? Trying to go west. 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

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Please. 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

0: you got that. Dispatcher Bulletin 04364. Dickerson and Coughlin for 1200, 2 and 8 4 4 52 10 62 lows 18 inches 86 6 tons 40 45 feet. Enforced by the Moncrief and back. 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Is that credo?
1: Right, plenty of fuel, no walk straight to Moncrief. Already got the EOT on.
0: I'm sorry, you said how much fuel over?
1: 1,500 gallons.
0: Oh, right, that's enough to get there and back over.
1: Right, plenty of fuel.
0: All right, y'all leaving or all you gotta do is still, over?
1: Blasting off, we've already got the EOT ready.
0: All right, then, here we go. We'll thank you there, over.
1: 95 out, thank you.
0: Thank you, dispatcher.
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0: CFM 4076, lead engine number 894. The consultant's in the copy looking to go south through your limits here. I'm just sub over.
1: You broke up a little bit there. Try that again.
0: You got the M40706, lead engine number is 894. You got Saltus on the copy, looking to go south through your limits on the Jesup sub, over.
1: Hey, the engineer's name was Saltus.
0: Saltus.
1: All right, give me 1 second, call you up, bud.
0: All right.
1: All right.
0: 47 clear south end homestead.
1: All right, M407, lead engine 894. 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
0: 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Without permission, just bend equipment in the clear, max authorized speed for the train, over.
1: That's correct, 1340.
0: All right, 1340, here we go. Thank you, sir.
2: If I believe they post limits out, Wake Walks, track 1, southbound out.

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0: 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That's correct.
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1: Service center, over.
0: Go ahead.
1: Said I didn't get a team from Steve.

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1: Tile 691 in, just give me the fuel levels on the 2 liters when you can, please.
0: 691 or 491?
1: Yeah, 491.
0: It was 2,500 on the head and 29 on that second unit.
1: Gotcha.
0: Still good on that same 20.
2: Yeah, I'm bringing them to a stop. Still good for 20, 32, 38.
0: All right, let me know when you stop. I'll come to the head.
3: 4-7, rush on 8 Tower.
1: Hey, Tower.
3: They're coming across the river. Got one motor, 67 cars for you, bud.
2: Got them stopped.
0: All right, coming to the head.
2: Three steps, when
0: you can.
2: Three steps, 32, 38.
4: 2508, limited clear, H-O-U-1, the single main, that's what I found out.

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1: 4 7.
0: Alright, one motor, 67 cars coming over to Dairy Queen.
1: Yeah, come on, Chief. Mechanical power crossover R9.
0: R9, R9, alright, here we go.
2: Can you get to him, bud?
3: Yeah, I can get to him if I get I gotta get him if he wants.
2: Yeah, just give us about 5 minutes and I'm gonna be up.
3: I'm gonna call dispatch and see what we got.

0: tire lights are on this north side right above the truck.
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About 5 minutes to it, so we went ahead and did it. 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
1: Alright, copy that. I can release the Jamestown Dominion shoe.
0: That is correct. All south of the NAS here at Jamestown.
1: Alright, copy that. When you get the rest of that picked up, we'll head back towards Lang and I'll see about trying to get some rice country.
0: Alright, dude.

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1: Yeah, I don't think I am.
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0: Alright, at least 3 steps on track to bunch of money.
1: Um, 407, ATOP.
2: Yeah, I'll go down 407.
1: Yeah, we ready to go to the shop. Be ready for us, old.
2: Yeah, come on out to the shop.
1: I'm leaving out to the shop.

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2: Starting with 1-8, here we go. Or Lang is, Earl?
3: Say it again, over.
2: Only got it from Lang right now, as far as I know.

0: All right, we had the line.
1: Yeah, I'll stop in sort of Albany. Right there at the Pearson Lane, right?
0: Yeah, I don't know the name of the road there, but yeah, don't go past lane. Call them dispatch now, see what they got.

0: Charlie M491. Y161 Hawks gonna come out there and swap out with you. They'll take that power to the track to the south side.
1: 5 more to control. Thank you, Tom. 5 wiping gate. Good test on the 3230.

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1: Go ahead.
0: All right, fixing to come up to the east end. We got one motor. West to the west end. Got one motor.
1: What's your train ID?
0: M-4-7.
1: What motor you got?
0: 894 facing west, though.
1: I'm coming across. All right, rate 73 is a couple.
0: All right, 73 a couple of those.
1: That's right.
0: This is up, 12, 13.

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0: M491, Rashad Atoll.
1: Hey, Tyler.
0: Yeah, Matthew, you said the Hawkins was coming to swap out with us right here in the shop.
1: That's right. They've been told to walk over and swap out with you.
0: Okay, all right.
1: Copy that, Miss Patty.
2: Yep.
1: The hostels will be going to south side of there somewhere with that pattern.
2: Shop.
1: Yeah, they'll come out the shop with the power and take it to south side.
2: Okay.

0: All right, Brandt Truck, you got an EC1 in there.
1: I said 89523, SAS Lang number 1, BNAS, Wright Junction, freight lead.
0: Well, that's correct, and I'm talking to the guard about coming in there on that freight lead. We got permission to do that. Do not go past the Coca-Cola plant crossing.
1: I understand. Do not pass the Coca-Cola crossing.
0: That's correct.
2: Go ahead, Adam.
1: All right, you ready there, Mr. Wilson?
2: Thank you.
3: That is correct. About 3 of the crossing.

Morning.

Wait.

0: request bulletin number 04442 on that date. 7826, Copeland, Smith, and Carter. We got a 6-6 load, 111 inches, 12,428 tons, 10813 on the length. Got plenty of fire, plenty of fuel. We're on the 3126, and we are not a key train over.
1: Copeland, y'all about ready to blast off, fellas?
0: That's correct, over.
1: PCR number 89561. 89561. 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M650 08 with 3126. Mr. Copeland, 1A, main track north direction. From the SS Ruskin main track to the switch north end Naylor main track. Drop down circle 5A. 5A. They put a 10 out there. Did I see the follow speed? 10 over 10. MPH on the main track. Between the milepost A and 632.3. And the milepost A and 632.4. No one signs. Over.
2: Yeah, well, come on, I'm on 9. How about Johnson? Come here, Johnson.
3: Yeah, go ahead.
2: Ballpark, how much longer on this little project?
3: Good. 30 minutes.
0: And I see following speed on the main track at milepost 632.3 to 632.4 and signs mode.

0: Johnson, I'll go ahead and finish up what you're doing. I'm just giving you a heads up. I got one I will need to get in, shall we?
1: Lindsay, throw your line out. Come on out. I'll see that down. Come on out, M09.
2: All right, copy that. Here we go.

0: So there.
1: Hey, see where you came through that, back here, T-20 through that, power crossover over running in. We can't throw these switches.
2: Yes. Stay there, just let me know when you're ready for the J3 switch.
3: Ahead if you're ready, or do I need to show back?
4: They're right here where I'm at. Start fishing the house.
3: Yeah, I guess we need to.
2: Right there it is, line through the power crossover toward ROH.
3: Start easing ahead then.
4: Let me walk that soul with you.
3: Yeah, you do need to do that, don't you?

0: M491 to that service center for me.
1: Go ahead.
0: Yes, sir. Do you have is the hostlers in there with you?
1: Yeah, they are.
0: All right, because I was trying to see if you wanted me to tie this engine down or they was on the way coming on out.
1: Yeah, put your handbrake on that.
0: All right, thank you.

0: 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Mr. Cedar, there you are, lined to T-13.
1: All right, he's in the head. 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
2: Yeah, I can't see.

0: detector. Milepost 591.5. 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Detector out.
1: We're gonna go north right now. Get north of Rice Junction here. Sit and wait.

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1: Roger, Delta.
0: We approaching Carsville. What's the plan you got for us, boss man?
1: 602, come up, hold up at Nickel Street there. I got some maintenance away work on the east end going on. We'll get you in here as soon as I can get them cleared up out of your way.
0: All right, hold up at Nickel Street. Await further instructions.

0: VFX detector, milepost 599.1.
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1: Yes, that is correct. 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
0: All right, copy that. Brand Truck north of SAS lane. 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
1: Dispatcher, Mr. Davis, come in, over.
2: 22. 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
3: All right, let's go west, sir.
2: Let's go west.
4: Please, that you want to lift it.
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0: Permission out on the tunnel, here we go. We got permission out on that 542 down the tunnel.

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0: You got a time frame? How much longer are y'all going to be down there on that switching lead and T-13?
1: About 20 minutes.
0: All right, copy.

0: is air traffic control, excuse me, to the 8 Tower.
1: 8 Tower.
0: Hey, Matthew, how do I look out there on that hill 39? Anybody out there?
1: Nope, you can have your, help yourself to JL 3.
0: We'll sit on right there at Blue Dale Street, and I'll get a block out there at South End, and they're coming off at South Wake Road.
1: Okay.
0: I appreciate it.

0: beat that one.
1: 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Mr. Johnson, if you want to run back high and go through that fire crawl, it'll be the easiest way to get us out of here real quick.
0: Now, where are you at and where you need to get to?
1: Still here on C-13, Mr. Johnson right here. He's E-1 switch.
0: You want to run up and come back through the power crossover?
1: Yeah, line up for the R yard there, and we'll get past that crossover and then go to it. I reckon we're at the 03.
0: All right, come on.
1: All right, copy that.

0: 28
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1: I'm on T-13. I'll send you to get back as soon as my FICO gets in the clear.

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0: I got nobody on the switching lead or T-13.
1: Well, the signal guy has come put a wire down here, and he'll talk with you.

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0: All right, copy that, O.
2: Come on, let's

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0: Pick up Pete 161 at the service center. Come to the east end emergency crossing. They're going to hop on the DP.
1: Yeah, okay. I'm already at the service center.

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1: Cabinet 602.
0: Come on, start this way. When you reach that east end boogie crossing there coming in the north connection, set your counter. Let's plan on stopping right there with your DP. We'll bring the head in 7 and I'll have somebody hop on that bottom on that DP and bring it in.
1: I understand that. Almost.

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1: Lascio la ita. Information looking out.
0: All right, permission looking out. Appreciate you.
2: All right, 845, you can end that DP when you get ready.
3: All right, I already did.
2: Already have.
3: That's correct, though.
2: All right. I can utter be by Adelaide, make you cut in a minute.
3: All right.

0: 5. I'm clear. You can drop my 3. I need a little slack on the pin back there, Roach.
1: Alright, dropping that 3 step rotation on CSAT engine 845. Conductor clear of all. Slack on the pin coming to you.

0: Stand by 1 second. They're still testing the brakes.
1: This is I-143, right, Charlie, sir.
2: Hey, so you cut this thing on top back in while you wait to jump in.
3: Roger, 8
1: I-143, coming up to
3: Jamestown. I got the car as well. Let me check, see if you got a crew.
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3: The come up to the car as well and tie it down. 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I'll get you picked up. 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
1: Car as well, tie it down, thank you.

0: 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Engine on.
1: 97.
0: Yeah, sir, we get up here to the C-24 switch. We're going to pull high for y'all. Y'all are going back down south side, ain't you?
1: Yeah, that's right. Appreciate it.
0: Yes, sir.
2: 10-441, Wake Cross Service Center. You've cleared your East End derailer, sir.
3: Thank you. Y'all have a good one.

0: City Special Jacks, please, Davidson.
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0: You might just need to take off and track them.
1: I got a brand truck with about 8 cars. It's like a train.
0: 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All right.
1: Yeah, as soon as this train gets out of the way, it won't take us 5 minutes.

0: 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That's attitude,
1: Bobby. I'm clear, right here.
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0: Household to the service and over. We got two coming in, so we should have made that turn. Open up.
1: Y'all sit tight a minute. I'm going to get this horn engine off of 4 on the 2, and then I'll bring y'all in that 8.
2: All right. Got that 7-7-8 got this engine. 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
1: We're going to bring it up here. Carswell tied down. Crew ain't on duty for another hour and 30 minutes.

0: City Gardener, WB Hornsby, over.
1: Go ahead, by Hornsby, over.
0: Yes, sir. Light permission through your limits, north direction, over.
1: Yeah, come on with it, Chris.
0: All righty, permission through your limits. AN 583.5, AN 585.3. Max speed permitted, 1609, over.
1: That's right.

0: 542.
1: So we ready to, about ready to swing out of this 8, arm of the DOT.
0: C-12, C-13, talk to that dispatcher on the way. C-12, C-13 to the freight lead for the 542.
1: C-12, C-13 to the freight lead, talk to the dispatcher on the way.

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0: brake test on an 845. 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Power to the 8th
1: out. XO2 to the shop.
0: I understand that. XO2 to the shops. Here we go. 8th, we're going to go to the shops.
2: I want to go to Fraser.
0: Wait till we get a little closer.
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0: All right, Earl, we got it. 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Got me? 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All right, on you. You let me know. All right, jump back. I'm amazing. Get amazing across.
1: That's a good one, Andy. 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
1: Jacob's voices.
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1: Yeah, we tied down just north of Carswell, about 3 cars.
0: All right, copy. Let you know we're coming.
1: I appreciate it. 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
0: Number 10.

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1: Stan, you place the safety pole on the ground in the clear, switching line for this movement. Derailer is down. 10, pick up in 3. We'll be at 4 miles an hour or less on the engine, 845.

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0: All right, what's the line three covered?
2: Got this one covered. Good for 20.
0: 20.
1: Four stop there, 845. Six on the stop, 845.
3: N441,
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3: 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Yes, sir. Held up here in F11 waiting on the car inspector to bring a light over.
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1: Yeah, service center.
0: Go ahead, Matt.
1: 108 DP 75 track 72 71, over.
0: Thank you, over.

0: I-42, are you on this channel?
1: That's right.
0: You'd be good right there.

0: 42. 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
2: 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NGCFX 7089, northbound.

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So 180 on the bottom.

0: 4 to 2 8 though. Yeah, I can make you out now. 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
1: Alright, you got your light armed over.
0: That's right, got it armed up, showing 81 on the bottom.
1: Alright, your 81's a match. I'm gonna put my set 3.
0: Alright.
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0: Yeah, I got 213 cars, head in power, no restrictions there. Over coming by South Waycross.
1: Come on, switchblade, row 3, we'll fill it up, put our change in 2, talk to me at the west end of 3.
0: Alright, row 3, change in 2, talk to you at the west end, here we go.
1: 192, 8-South. 8-South. Can I come out? That's correct.
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1: let's go out J3, all the way around J03.
0: Super, out, all the way around J03, we appreciate you.

0: Avenue J, M44108, ready to give you a job briefing. Go south of Baldwin, over.
1: M44108, what you got?
0: M44108, Mortal Sons Newman on duty at 1530 hour, operating dispatch bulletin 04731. All head empowered with two on the head. 797 is the leader, 3238 trailing locomotive. Both engines have over 2,900 gallons of fuel. We have 99 loads, 21 empties, tonnage is 13,922, length 7,083 foot. PTC, TO, or operational calendar has been done. We do not have any working route. We are a key train, restricted to 50 mile an hour. Everybody's on board. Everything's done. Ready to go south. Out of J03. J03, sir.
1: All right. Come on, signal indication.
0: Signal indication going south. We appreciate you. Have a good day, sir.
1: You too. See you.

0: 48. That 542, got a code 6. Herbiezero, number 1, correct. 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

0: M842 to 8th Tower coming up on the west end of this road 3,
1: over. At 842, trying to get my hump engine back in the Ford, and I'll line you R13 through the tunnel. We'll swing on it. Just drag your heels. Give her time to get in there.
0: All right, sir. Looking for that hump engine to clear up in that R4. Here we go.
2: Doing a good job, team. 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

CSX detector, milepost 591.5, no defects, repeat, no defects, total axles 604, detector out.

0: We're looking there at big tower there, how's it doing that stuff?
1: I haven't quite seen the bottom yet. 8:42. I think I see it coming into view. Yeah, let's get about 8 more.

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1: Info 4108.
0: Yes, sir. I've got a scan blue in. It looks like I've got an extra car on line 20. CT-168 has been updated. I don't think it's going to put us over a tonnage. It definitely won't put us over a length. Over.
2: Release and checking them out. 9 minute on the 7089.
0: Track one now headed up to Astoria. Over.
1: All right. Come on, Brigands. We'll meet Iowa 26 there. Should be a pretty good meet. Over.
0: All right, sir. Understood. Coming out, going into the siding area of Braganza, meeting Iowa 26. We appreciate you, sir.
1: You're welcome to you.

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3: 408, sir, sir.
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0: Yeah, 441-08, 260-797, approach medium, ANA 594. Done, fine. Southbound on the main, southbound.
1: Go ahead, Scott.
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1: 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Back on zero, under 40.
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1: M441-OAC-60-797, credit to give approach. North end of Braganza, main to the siding. No defects dead, it's good as count. NA594.7, southbound out.

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1: Go ahead, over.
0: Yeah, we're going to have two with you, West End there, over.
1: Copy that. Braverman 74 to the Z-Rudder, tie down the east motion.
0: I 74 to the Z-Rudder, tie down the east motion. Appreciate it.

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0: You already dropped them off, gotcha.
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1: No, we're just going to get some tonnage over that speed restriction and then start clear later on.
0: Right.
1: You're welcome to you.
2: I'm 26 because that way across the board.

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1: I-14308, like permission to pull where we stand, and we're ready to breathe.
0: I'm ready for job reef.
1: Robinson and Brian on duty at 1720, both the number 0499489, Message and CSXT 3339-3367, 792 and the 3357. Got 2,400 gallons in the head, 3,300 in the second unit. We have 10,000 feet, 10,426 feet, 8,354 tons, 73 loads, no empties. We are not a key notification, feet to CTO, encounter day.
0: 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You got Pierce Park, we stand southbound, signal location. Base junction up.
1: All right, permission to pull, signal location. Thank you, sir.
0: JD's out.

0: dispatcher.
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0: All right, come on with it.
1: All right, coming on. Thank you.

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1: Yeah, we're on move. 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
0: I appreciate it. See you.

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0: Highway at 143. All right, still looking at you. 143 clear, right junction on 2C to 6, C3339. Stop out.
1: B241, approach light, Haywood, two-track south.

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0: Yeah, T10 through the pocket all the way up, talk to that dispatcher en route.

0: Dispatch bulletin 0-4928. Got 68 loose, 29 empties, 97-51 the tons, and 58-46 the length. Fish horsefire, 4700 gallons in the lead, 4600 on the trail, all head and fire. No key train, no restrictions, no wind right where PTC on 2 nationalized, ready to head on over.
1: Alright, how much fuel level?
0: 4700 in the lead, 4600 in that trail.
1: Alright, come on, take on the case. We'll go in Homestead meet one of them.
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0: 7216 is it? 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
1: 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Charlie Tell. 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
0: 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The bus driver, is they freed up? Your bus freed up?
1: Yeah, you need some help?
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1: Hey, tired of PTI, can you get a bag of ice and carry it to the south side to 457?
0: Thank you.

0: 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Milepost 573.9. 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No defects. Total axle 504. End of transmission.
1: Hey, it's Patrick Texas.

Yeah, Marv. We're headed to that end now. I believe they got them ready.

Repeat the drop that ice off at the south side. There should be a B-241 at the service center, and it needs to go to Carswell and swap.

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0: Sir, thank you.

Southbound, got 80 broken facility, 336, southbound, on the main side.

Tie your car down at Dairy Queen and let me know when you need to tie it down. We'll figure out how we got to spin these engines over.

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1: Calling me, Paul?
2: Yeah, call the storeroom and see if they got any dick lights under the stairwell over there. I ain't found one set and they don't work.
1: They didn't, as of last night, there was some spot 6 reading the Q line.
2: Alright, let me run over there and see if I can find something.
1: People coming here left and right. Yes, I'm trying to look on the camera now.

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0: dispatch to Texas, ask him.
1: B-241, JD, red job brief.
0: B-241, I'm ready for that job brief.
1: Gravely and Kimmer on duty at 1900. Dispatcher pulls the number 05172. Two motors on the head, two in the middle, 149 loads by zero empties, 21173 on the tonnage, 7313 on the length. Not a key train, no restrictions, no work. PTC chip optimizer seem to be working, calendar day, plenty of fuel to get us there, ready to go.
0: IP241, Prince Parkway, stand southbound, two tracks, location, right, Joshua.
1: I understand, got permission to pull from where we stand. Got us lit up, at least the Rice Junction.
0: Greetings, up. B-241, you copy that, up?
1: Say again.
0: Yeah, what were those fuel readings, up?
1: About 2,000 gallons in all motors.
0: About 2,000 gallons in all of them, I thank you.
1: Yes, sir.
0: Change it up.
2: 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Jackson Chase Pierce, 7216. 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
0: 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One car, 7260. Half a car. That's good, 7260, stretch, clear.
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1: Step on that 7216, nope. About it, about the heat and that sun, it gave you a little rain, huh?
0: Yeah, got 3780.
1: You got it already, 7216, 37 bottle.

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1: 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I'm going to talk to dispatcher, I'll catch you at the buggy.
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1: Info 5708, go ahead.
0: Yes, sir. We got a dispatch of bulletin 05131. Total 81H messages, ED and Dominic. Today's tonnage could be 9610. Feet gonna be 7752. Not a key train over the scene. Class 3 gonna be done. Kadana gonna be on the head. Wanna knock all your signals down. Verbatim, mobile.
1: Alright, how much fuel do you sell?
0: 5,043 on the ones we running.
1: Alright, you ready to roll?
0: I'm waiting on you.
1: Alright, come on, signal the case.
0: Sir, here we go. Info 57 to HO.
2: All the way around 457.
0: That's right, it's time to shine.

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Ready when you're ready. 6-1.

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0: Here we go.
1: No, let's roll on over here. So.
2: Two sixty-one, permission on the tunnel.
1: Thank you. Now, what track is it?
3: This XL 74408 approaching the fairgrounds westbound 7792.
2: FO1 heading in.
1: Where are they in?
2: FO1, that's the head of it. Line up T12, I believe.
1: Take it out. You want to hear, Vince?
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1: Oh, it's not wide. We crossed 7216. Shut up.

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1: 606, come in that North Connection, R10. 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
1: 5491, still clear, 20, over.
2: Approach medium, southwest draws track 1, locomotive 7216, south out.

0: INF or NOCOM with the EOT 30 mile an hour. All right, I got it. I'll let Baldwin know just in case they want to change it out when it gets there. I appreciate it.
1: Thank you.